0: Park Gordon. We fight aggressively for your rights. You get every dollar you deserve. Don't fight for justice alone. Call Park Gordon today at 389-HURT. 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
1: Oregon. This is our home. From its wide Pacific shore to its majestic peaks and open desert, this state has it all. But one careless spark could take all of this away. Whether you're at home, at play, or on the job, the power and responsibility of wildfire is in your hands. Please, keep Oregon green.
2: 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That's Ben's only Irish restaurant and pub on South 3rd Street and other Central Oregon establishments. 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

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Nina Blackwood's Absolutely 80s.

0: time to test your wits to see if you can come up with our mystery year. It's when did that happen?
1: Alrighty, when did these happen? This week, John Ritter debuted as a San Francisco cop Hooperman. Don Mattingly of the Yankees hit a record 6 grand slam of the season, and L.A. got thumped by a 6.1 quake, complete with 16 aftershocks, and it was felt as far away as Vegas, and I was on my way driving to Entertainment Tonight. I was in the car. I remember, well, do you?

time for one last request, this time from John Garotten, and he is living in Wisconsin. He'd like to hear Tears for Fears, Head Over Heels. You got it, buddy, on Absolutely 80s.

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Rock and Roll's Greatest Hits, 105.7 KQAK. Good morning, Dave Clemens with you. And I ran across a short list online not too long ago, old school struggles people couldn't handle today. And it got me thinking about some of the stuff that we used to do that nowadays we'd be like, no way, no way. Like,

It's going to be sunny today, a few clouds in the sky, and a high of 70 degrees. 40 at night and tomorrow, sunshine, a few clouds, and a high of 76. 42 in the evening and on Wednesday, mostly sunny with a high of 73 degrees. 41 at night and on Thursday, sunshine with some clouds. I'm Sergio. 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

with a high of 76 degrees, 42 at night. And on Wednesday, mostly sunny with a high of 73, 41 in the evening. And I am Sergio. 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

Gonna be sunny today, a few clouds in the sky, and a high of 70 degrees, 40 at night. Tomorrow, sunshine and clouds with a high of 76, 42 at night. On Wednesday, mostly sunny with a high of 73 degrees, 41 in the evening, and I am Sergio. 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

Rock and Roll's greatest hits, 105.7 KQAK. Good morning, Dave Clemens here with more music on the way. But first, I saw this thing on Reddit not too long ago. People on Reddit sharing the luxury items and experiences that sounded amazing in theory, but turned out to be kind of disappointing in real life. And first on the list was hot tubs, which I like hot tubs, but I think they are kind of overrated. I mean, the best thing about a hot tub is who's in it with you, right? First class flights. Now, that's on my bucket list. I've never done a first class flight.

Going to be sunny today, a few clouds in the sky and a high of 70 degrees. 40 at night, tomorrow, sunshine, a few clouds and a high of 76. 42 in the evening and on Wednesday, mostly sunny with a high of 73 degrees. 41 at night, I'm Sergio. 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

Rock and Roll's Greatest Hits, 105.7 KQAK. Good morning and happy Monday. Dave Clemens with you. And today's a big day. This is the day that Wendy said they're bringing

76. 42 at night and on Wednesday, mostly sunny with a high of 73. 41 in the evening. And I'm Sergio. 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

Stevie Nicks, Rock and Roll's Greatest Hits, 105.7 KQAK. And how was your weekend? 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I finally made it out to my friend's sailboat, and it was a good time. So, did a little sailing, if you will. Also, got to sleep in a lot. Watched a smidget of football.

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Rock and roll's greatest hits. 105.7 KQAK.